0: Taylor Swift.
1: You're live in the mix with the one and only.
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4: Hey, you! Don't watch that! Watch this! This is the heavy, heavy monster sound. The nuttiest sound around. So if you're coming off the street and you're beginning to feel the heat, well, listen, Buster, you better start to move your feet to the rockin'est, rock-steady beat of madness.

0: Yo, what's going on? This is Drizzy Drake.
1: Hi, this is Rihanna.
2: Hey, what's up? This is Ludacris.
3: What's up, y'all? This is Nicki Minaj.
4: You're rocking with the best.

0: Yo, what's going on? This is Drizzy Drake.
1: Hi, this is Rihanna.
2: Hey, what's up? This is Ludacris.
3: What's up, y'all? This is Nicki Minaj.
4: You're rocking with the best.
5: Hello, Charlie Brown.
6: Mi amigo, Charlie Brown.

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Shall I come back? Tell me, dear, are you lonesome? Oh, Lord, Lord. I wonder. You know, someone said, the world's a stage and each must play a part. Oh God. Oh man, I tell you. Ooh, Lord. And I had no cause to die. Oh. Sing it, baby.

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1: Uh-huh.
0: And have we got news for you.
1: You better listen.
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1: Yo, what do you want, man?
0: My girl just caught me.
1: You made her catch you?
0: I don't know how I let this happen.
1: But who?
0: The girl next door, you know?
1: Man.
0: I don't know what to do.
1: Said it wasn't you.
0: All right.

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Oh, Lord, Lord. I wonder. You know, someone said, the world's a stage and each must play a part. Oh, God. Oh, man, I tell you. And I had no cause to die. 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Swing it, baby. Shall I come back again? 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

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By the time they hit fourth grade, they got the Discovery Channel, don't they? 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Well, some of us cannibals, other people open like cantaloupes. 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I'm Slim Shady, yes, I'm the real Shady. All you other Slim Shadys are just

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